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3: In Madera, we have a two-vehicle accident southbound 99 at the Avenue 12 exit. Just east of Fresno, we have a hit-and-run accident westbound 180 at the McCall Avenue turnout. And north of Hanford, we have a three-vehicle accident, State Route 43 at Dover Avenue. This traffic report is brought to you by Chancy Gold Resort.
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0: 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C is three of us, and I know we're fresh. 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
7: If you've ever tried meditation and given up because your mind wouldn't stop wandering, this one is for you. New research suggests that if you can hang in there for just a few minutes, real changes do start happening in your brain. Scientists at Harvard hooked people up to brain monitors while they meditated, and within about 2 minutes, they saw brain waves shift toward a state of calm, focused alertness, with the effect peaking around the 7-minute mark. Now here's the encouraging part. One of the researchers said around that 7th minute, if you just keep gently returning to your breath, the focus starts to happen on its own. The two most common excuses, I don't have time, or I can't quiet my mind, might not hold up anymore. So if you're just starting out meditation, maybe try a free guided one, and then give it a few weeks to become a real habit. I'm Dr. Sanjay Gupta, helping you live a better life.

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wrinkle cap for show me a little bit. Some they call me Vanilla Child. 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

0: The Valley's Old School, Mega 97.9, Just Be Good to Me. SOS Band there. Good morning, Jeffrey Davis, Mega Morning Show. On a Wednesday, we are set to go. It's going to warm up for a couple of days. We're looking at 94 for the high this afternoon and 97 for the high tomorrow. That should do it. And then cooling back down by Friday and into the weekend. Probably low 90s, upper 80s for this coming weekend, which is good news there. We are at 65 right now, and we're looking at it. Actually, that's a few degrees warmer than it was yesterday around this time. So beware of warmer temperatures for a couple of days, okay? We've got this morning Trans-Siberian Orchestra, Mega Movie Lines. That's on the way. On top of that, we've got, more freestyle tickets. That's coming up November 14th at Celland Arena, and much more happening this morning on the Mega Morning Show for a Wednesday as we take our first look at traffic. Greg Lane, good morning.
1: Good morning. We've got a problem right now in Hanford on westbound 198 at 41. There's a car fire. Emergency personnel on the scene there right now. The rest of our freeways are looking great. 152 heading over the Pacheco Pass this morning. Beautiful drive. Not a lot of delays to report at 156 as well. 9941 looking really good this morning. 168 and 180, no accidents or delays right now.
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0: Yes, it is still September. And that's Earth, Wind, and Fire on Mega 97.9. Good morning, 6:22 now. Beautiful morning, a little warmer today with a high right around 94 this afternoon. And then 97 tomorrow. It peaks tomorrow before cooling off for the weekend. 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Morning, Rose.
1: Thanks so much, Jeff. We've got a great rundown of some really cool events happening here in town. The International Village will take over Old Town Clovis on Saturday for Clovis Fest 2026. 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And that's your Mega Music and Entertainment Report. I'm Rose Ortega.
0: All right. Thanks a lot, Rose. 6:23 now as we take another look at traffic with Greg Lane.
2: Good morning. Right now, westbound 198 at 41 in Hanford, there is a car fire in the cleanup stage. Fire's out. Emergency personnel is still on the scene. 152, Pacheco Pass looking really good this morning. No delays heading into 156. 41 and 99 are up to the speed limit. So is 168 and 180. No delays or accidents in either direction.
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0: 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Good morning, 6:51. Jeffrey Davis here. Hey, you know the Save Mart Center is going to come alive with the Ghosts of Christmas Eve, the Trans-Siberian Orchestra. We got comedy movies going on this week, and we're going to do a Halloween comedy, and that'll be coming up shortly after 7 o'clock to win a pair of tickets. December 3rd, Save Mart Center, we got your tickets on the way. Keep it here, 6:51 right now, and hey, let's take a look at traffic once again with Greg Lane.
1: Good morning. Right now, we have a problem on East Manning at South Academy. There is a 9-inch

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Jeffrey Davis, Mega Morning Show. Actually, we have TSO tickets on the way in a few minutes. Trans-Siberian Orchestra after Club Nouveau and Lean on Me on Mega 97.9.

0: 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Hey, it's Jeffrey Davis, Mega Morning Show, 8 minutes after 7. Trans-Siberian Orchestra is coming to the Save Mart Center. Big show on December the 3rd. That's a Thursday night. The theme, The Ghosts of Christmas Eve. Okay, so we're going to do some Halloween comedy for our mega movie line this morning. Listen to this.
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1: 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Oof.
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0: morning. Jeffrey Davis with TSO tickets for you. Here we go.
1: In other words, his veins, his feet, his hands, his organs would all have to be increased in size.
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0: It is Young Frankenstein. What's your
3: name? My name is Melanie.
0: Melanie who?
3: Melanie Saros.
0: And where are you calling from?
3: Madeira.
0: Okay, congratulations, December 3rd, Trans-Siberian Orchestra. You're going. You got a pair of tickets.
3: 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Thank you so much.
0: All right, you're welcome. 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

0: 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The Valley Hill School, Mega 97.9, Rolls Royce, I'm going down. That one by request, 7:22 now. Good morning, Jeffrey Davis on the Mega Morning Show. It's a nice morning, a little warmer compared to yesterday, and it's going to be 94 this afternoon. We're at 63 right now. 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
1: Thanks so much, Jeff. We've got a great rundown of some really cool events happening here in town. The International Village will take over Old Town Clovis on Saturday for Clovis Fest 2026. 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I'm Rose Ortega.
0: Okay, thanks a lot, Rose. It's now 7:23. Let's take a look at traffic with Greg Lane.
2: Good morning once again. This report is brought to you by the all-new North Fork Moto Casino, opening this October in Madera, right off of Highway 99. Things are starting to slow down just a bit on westbound 180, heading in to 41, and then further down, heading in to 99. We're starting to get delays on both those freeways on westbound 180. 160 is still doing really well, and no accidents to report there. North Anderson Road and Marionette, we've got a non-injury accident there. And West Mountain View at South Henderson got a non-injury accident.
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The Valley's Old School, Mega 97.9, 733, 63 outside here at Radio City. We've got a high this afternoon looking at 94, so it's going to warm up today and tomorrow. 97 tomorrow before it cools down for the weekend. Right now, Aretha Franklin and George Michael.

0: Fresno and the Valley's old school, Mega 97.9. I knew you were waiting for me at 7:38. Hopefully you wait for me, and I'm going to be showing up at Otakar this coming weekend. Guess what? We're giving away freestyle tickets after 8 this morning, of course, with Riff and Reverse. And Otakar, being a proud sponsor of the Freestyle Explosion, we have your tickets. You can come out and sign up for that noon to 2 this coming Saturday. 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All right, it's 7:38. Right now we check traffic with Greg Lane.
1: Good morning. This report is brought to you by the all-new North Fork Moto Casino opening this October in Madera. Right off of Highway 99. Got some delays on 41 in Madera right now at Avenue 12 and southbound 41. It's starting to really back up. But the rest of 41 is doing really well. Westbound and eastbound 180 up to the speed limit. We got a little bit of slowdown on westbound 180 heading in.
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Jeffrey Davis here. High of 94 this afternoon. We're going to get warm for a couple of days. 97.

0: The Valley's old school, Mega 97.9. You got to shake it once in a while. Get the circulation going, right? Okay, shake your booty with KC at 7:51. Good morning. Jeffrey Davis on the Mega Morning Show. DJ Jess, he's going to be broadcasting live during his show tomorrow afternoon from 3 until 5. Where is he going to be? At the new North Fork Mono Casino. It's opening next month. A lot happening out there. You can drive up and sign up for a free rewards card before the casino even opens, of course. 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You'll get instantly upgraded to the highest tier. That's very cool, too. Tomorrow afternoon, he'll be giving away some goodies from 3 till 5 at the new North Fork Mono Casino. That's in Madera, of course, 17770. Golden State Boulevard, just off the 99. We'll see you there. I'm going to stop by and say hi, too. Right now, it's 7:51. We take a look at traffic once again, and Greg Lane.
1: Good morning. This report is brought to you by the all-new North Fork Mono Casino, opening this October in Madera, right off of Highway 99. We've got some big backups right now. It is starting to affect southbound 99. Pretty much starting at Shields, and it is very, very heavy all the way down through McKinley. And just the brakes kind of hit at Dakota, so just be prepared for that on southbound 99. Westbound 180 between 168 and 41, it is starting to get very

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0: about these old school Mega 97.9 Prince and Apollonia. Take me with you. It's 8:03. Good morning, Jeffrey Davis. And yeah, we've got a couple of tickets for the Mega 97.9 Freestyle Explosion, which is coming up on November 14th, a Saturday night at Celent Arena. Great lineup, of course. Stevie B, the Cover Girls, Noel, Johnny O, Seduction, Connie, George Lamont, and the list goes on and on. Let's do this. Riff in reverse. Number to call is 800-265-MEGA, 800-265-6342. Title and artist right now. And I'm going to lay a pair of tickets on you right now. Good luck in your concert connection. Mega 97.9. Okay, it's 8:04. Let's take a look at traffic with Greg Lane.
1: Good morning. This report is brought to you by the all-new North Fork Moto Casino, opening this October in Madera, right off of Highway 99. We've got some big backup right now on westbound 180. It is affecting all the way up to north and southbound 41. Also on northbound 41, there is lots of traffic until you get to Ashland, that things get a lot better. On southbound 41 at Herndon right now, there is a lot of backed up traffic pretty much past Barstow onto Gettysburg. Down to Ashland, then things really start to get a little bit better, but for a while...
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0: 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It's the Mega Morning Show. We're doing Riff in Reverse for Freestyle Explosion tickets. Okay, let's see if we can get a winner here. 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
1: Trenaire, they're playing our song?
0: Yeah, that's right. Hey, congratulations. What's your name?
1: Name's Enrique Lopez. What's going on, Mr. David?
0: Enrique, how are you?
1: Oh, good. Just, you know, trying to hit these tickets, man. They're hard.
0: Oh, yeah. A lot of people calling for those tickets. Well, congratulations. You got them today.
1: Yes, sir.
0: Where are you calling from?
1: Appreciate it. Fresno.
0: Okay. Freestyle Explosion. Sheldon Arena coming up November 14th. Enrique, good job. Hey, tell us, what station's your concert connection?
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0: 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And, it's going to be coming up on November 14th at Sullivan Arena. Right now, we take a look at, how about the Mega Music and Entertainment Update with Rose Ortega. 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Rose.
1: Thanks so much, Jeff. We've got a great rundown of some really cool events happening here in town. The International Village will take over Old Town Clovis on Saturday for Clovis Fest 2026. 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I'm Rose Ortega.
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2: This report brought to you by the all-new North Park Mono Casino opening this October in Madera. Boy, do we have some backup right now on westbound 180 between 168 and 41. Very, very heavy traffic. Southbound 99, same thing. It is stop and go. And 41 is moving along.
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It was going to be warmer today, 94 for the high this afternoon, 97 tomorrow, but then cooling off for the weekend, maybe into the upper 80s by Sunday. 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

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Jeffrey Davis, and yes, next is your neighbor Gabe to take you through the workday. Right now, Boz Skaggs and that dirty low down. 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

It's the Valley's Old School. 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A couple of minutes after 10 o'clock here at the Mega Studios at Radio City. I'm your neighbor, Gabe. Just getting into the building. Bobbing and sliding into the studio for your Wednesday work day. Let's do this. Shannon, let the music play. It's a Mega Music Marathon.

these all the time. I'm just ripping through these timelines now. The Valley's old school. It's Mega 97.9. Just vibing with you on a Wednesday. And on October the 10th, we'll be out in the streets. Tesoro Viejo, Madera. 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

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And all you have to do is get on the website, mega979.com right now. You're going to say, come go with me to Cozumel. Come go with me to Los Cabos. Come go with me to Mazatlan. Where are we going, huh? Right now, we're going to the website, mega979.com. Go ahead, click on the banner, Dreaming of Mexico. 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

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Stevie B. Live on stage. Seduction, Connie, George Lamont, and more. Okay, you can get your tickets very easily.

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0: 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Stevie B.
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It's a Mega Music Marathon. Hi, I'm your neighbor Gabe. Just trying to get through the rest of this workday. Jeebus! Gab Band on the way. Forget Me Nots. Mariah Carey, New Edition. All on the Mega Music Marathon. Hope you're having a wonderful Wednesday. You got it locked on the Valley's Old School. It's Mega 97.9. Give me more saxophone!

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Nevada Zalsko. It's Mega 97.9 kicking off that Mega Music Marathon. What's up, Bobby? I'm your neighbor, Gabe. Just vibing with you on a Wednesday, moving the things along. Santana,

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Strutting my way on out of here. DJ Jess, the Mixaholics, coming up after 2 p.m. to drive you home. I am your neighbor, Gabe. Thank you for vibing with me today. I'll be back mañana 10 a.m. We'll do it again. Be a good neighbor. 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

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What up? It's Jess in now for your afternoons. And, man, we got lots going on. 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

All right, so Jeff Davis from the Mega Morning Show is going to be live on location between noon and 2 at Onicar in Fresno. That's on Blackstone and Bullard. He's going to be out there helping you get a new ride. He's good with cars, man. Ride, take him along on that ride along. 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

0: 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Coming up in a bit, I'm Alessia with some Frank Smith, CNC Music Factory. But first,
1: we're JJ Fat and we're here to rock. 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The F is for fresh, A-N-D, deaf. 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Mixing and scratching is the name of the game. 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